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Just trying to give you the goods that you deserve. 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
3: Traffic is filling in on 5 southbound on Woodland as you make your way to the airport. Once you get past Sacramento International, things look very good on 5 south until you get past 80, when you will see a bit of a backup toward the American River. Beyond that, 5 south, excellent. All the way to Stockton. With Sacramento traffic, I'm Tiffany Whitstrom.
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Let's go. 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If you missed out on the keyword, baby, well, I got your hookup right now. It's 102.5 KSFM. Tasha Makia, hold you down. Kehlani World Tour, October 3rd. Oh, my God, what are we wearing? Oh, my God, who are you going to go with if you win these tickets? Grab the keyword wishes, and let's make that wish come true. Wishes is your keyword, Sactown. Text it in right now to 916-909-1025. 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
5: Traffic is filling in on 5 southbound on Woodland as you make your way to the airport. Once you get past Sacramento International, things look very good on 5 South until you get past 80, when you will see a bit of a backup toward the American River. Beyond that, 5 South, excellent. All the way to Stockton. With Sacramento Traffic, I'm Tiffany Whitstrom.
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1: 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Thomas Jefferson tried them. Rent too high? 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

0: 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Thomas Jefferson tried them. Rent too high? We've been arguing about that for a while. 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

40 with such shebang. All of my ops, they diss. 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

0: 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I'm Susie Welch. I host a podcast called Becoming You. 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

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Yeah.

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0: after you have a baby, things change in a relationship. Naturally, they're supposed to change. But what if your person is no longer attracted to you? What if they're not wanting to get close to you? We're breaking down the down of the DM. Alexandra, she hit me up and she's like, you know, Terrence and I, that's her man, obviously, had a baby and he's just acting differently. He doesn't want to be close to me anymore. She did catch him before she had the baby. She caught him, you know, just kind of flirting with somebody on Instagram. I pretended to be this woman, Renee, and it did not go down in the DM. You're going to ruin this moment talking to me like that. I called you.
1: I don't know you, lady. Like, how'd you get my number?
0: I got my ways. I see you. You come like my stuff, and I wanted to talk to you.
1: Did Alexandra put you up to this or something? Oh,
0: Terrence, who is Alexandra? I don't even know what you're talking about.
1: Yeah, no. That's my girl, and this is something like her crazy do.
0: Okay, so right then I started thinking, what is going on? And then they had a pretty spicy back and forth.
2: Why don't we have anymore, Terrence?
1: What are you doing?
2: Answer me, Terrence. Why don't you want me anymore?
1: No. Why would you do this? You're like crazy.
0: Hey, I don't think this is crazy, Terrence. I just think she's really insecure. You know, she had the baby. Trust me, I know. And she doesn't understand why you've lost interest in her. You know, you used to have this incredible sexy time life, and now what's happening?
1: No, I'm not doing this. I'm not doing this over the phone. I gotta go.
0: So they just started arguing. You know, the baby is still in their bedroom. There's a lot going on in this relationship.
3: That's the first thing they need to do is get the baby out the bed.
0: Yeah, Otto, I think so. I think that is true. But, you know, first-time parents, you have all these feelings of paranoia. You know, when you met me, I'd already had two daughters. So I was seasoned.
3: You already knew what was up.
0: Yeah, I already knew. And
3: I probably would have wanted to have the baby in the bed, but...
0: I mean, you want the cats in the bed. Yeah.
3: So I do not want the cats on the bed.
0: You did.
3: No,
0: you
3: don't.
0: Did
3: no,
0: until that little piece of litter. I said, I told you, like, damn it, I don't want the cats on the bed. I told you. All right, let's talk to Sense. Welcome to the Dana Cortez Show. Sense, what are your thoughts on this conversation? It's a lot.
4: Yes, it's a lot, but I'm on her side. Mm-hmm. I agree that something is really off because for my husband, he won't leave me alone. When I was pregnant, he won't leave me alone. When I had the baby, I was like, we got to wait this week. Like, he won't leave me alone, and I wish he would, right? So that really shows, like, how everyone's different, but a year is a very long time.
3: I would be suspicious
4: because forget about all the baby in the bed, baby not in the bed stuff. My kids, we have a 5 and a 7-year-old.
0: Mm-hmm.
4: They're in our bed. We move. We're in the bathroom floor. We're everywhere.
0: Wherever. Yeah. Wherever you gotta go, you gotta go, Sense. You gotta make it work. And you know, I would feel also insecure. Now, I don't know about you, Sense, but you know, and not everybody has this happen, but my body changed a lot. I got a lot of stretch marks.
4: Yes.
0: You know, we give up our entire bodies to bring life into the world. And so if Otto suddenly was uninterested in me, I would feel like, well, I must not be attractive anymore.
3: Well, that wasn't the case.
0: No.
4: I know, but I mean, like, turn the lights off. Like, sometimes I feel like, well,
0: right?
4: This is not it. Just turn off the lights.
0: Turn off the lights and light a candle. Yeah, do like, who was that told us to turn off the lights? Was it Al Green? I don't remember. Call your grandmother. She knows how to do it.
5: I bet she does.
0: We talked about this since my grandmother-in-law, Otto's grandmother, came to stay with us right after we got married. She gave me so much incredible advice. One of the things she said is, your relationship with Otto is first before your children, before your job, before anything.
3: Which I did not understand at first.
0: I didn't either. And she said, if you are not happy as a couple, you cannot be good parents. You cannot be good at work. You cannot do anything well. The number one thing is you and him, and everything else will fall in place. Take a vacation without the kids. Do things without your children. And man, oh man, was she right. And she was married 55 years.
3: Right. Yeah, and she had 11 kids.
4: Right. I tend to get carried away, and I wanted the kids,
0: mm-hmm.
4: the kids. You know, my husband's like, what about me? Like, I was there first.
0: Yeah. And it's not him. It's about you and him. It's about your togetherness and remembering why you got married in the first place. Coco, when you had your first child, do you remember the way your partner acted? Was there a bit of a difference after you gave birth?
6: Oh, my gosh. There was a huge difference.
0: Oh.
6: It was different for me than it was for him. I agree with everything else that y'all have been saying.
0: Mm-hmm.
6: For him, all of a sudden, I was like, I don't know,

0: Superwoman, Catwoman. He could not stay away from me. I brought life that was his into this world, and I can't keep that man away. I have to beat him off the stick.
1: Whoa.
0: But what I will say that we haven't really talked about is that from my end, like, especially right after having my kids, my body was for a different purpose. Like, I don't know if that's a chemical, hormonal thing or whatnot, but as much as he wanted me, I'm like, no, I'm supposed to feed these kids. Everything in me was like all about the babies.
2: I think it is natural. I think it's natural. I do believe that, because I know for a fact the doctor told my grandmother early on, like, a woman should wait a few years between children. It takes that long for your body to go back.
1: My mom did not listen to that advice.
2: I know. Because your daddy didn't listen to that advice.
1: 4 kids in 5 years.
2: Otto. And like Coco's saying, there's something about in certain people, because Otto was the same way. I know exactly what you're talking about. After I had Ava-matic, it was a little different at first, but there was something about me bringing his child's, you know, his child into the world that he found attractive.
1: One thing that happened after you had the baby, and I don't know if this happened to other men, I missed her belly.
0: My husband too, yes.
1: Yeah, and I'm not like into the pregnant women thing or anything like that. I just was like so, like, I longed for the belly. I don't know why.
2: And I didn't, but I understand. I do remember you rubbing my flat tummy
1: and being like, what happened?
2: Like, I really miss your stomach. And I was like, that's weird. But anyway, okay. What changed after you gave birth? Was it difficult to get things back the way they were, or did they get even better? 877-730-DCS1. Call us up now. Let's share your story when we come back.
3: Is it going down? Find out next. I'm friends.

0: Is it going down in the DM? We're about to find out.
1: This down in the DM really has us having some deep conversations. After you have a baby, your body changes. Some people get stretch marks. I look like you could find the map to anywhere you want to go on my tummy. Like, you know, my body changed. Mm. It's just part of what happens, not to every woman. Mercedes, how did things change and how did you get them better or back to what they were after you had your first child or second or third or whatever?
2: With my first husband, the kids never slept with us from the beginning.
1: Mm-hmm.
2: But I went through postpartum depression really bad.
1: Oh, and Mercedes.
2: I kept using that as an excuse. Maybe it's that, maybe it's that. Mm-hmm. And then we ended up splitting 10 and a half years later. I told him I fell out of love. So it was actually the other way with me.
1: Wow.
2: I didn't want nothing to do with him. I ended up remarrying. And now it's funny because I've been listening to y'all's show for about 2 weeks now. And I'm like, man, it hits every morning. Every morning. I'm like, I feel like I'm in this. I'm wondering with my own husband, like, what's going on? I need to put him in my show.
1: Are these people spying on us?
3: That man is a good man.
1: What is happening? There's women who experience this, and Mercedes, and you just said you experienced it. It had nothing to do with him. Mm-hmm. It was everything my body was experiencing. It had nothing to do with anybody else except me. And it took me so long to feel that connection again. And then I just felt so ashamed. I'm feeling like that right now, of having felt that way about my own children. Yep. Like, how in the world
2: could I struggle with it today with my two little ones? So
1: Mercedes, it's hard, right? Because you know, you're like, oh my gosh, I love these children. But there was that moment I just didn't feel that way. It was horrible. It was horrible. Mm-hmm. There are so many people that want to continue this conversation. We've decided to take these to social media, okay? At Dana Cortez, at DJ Automatic, at Anthony A. Comedy. Please follow us and comment under the video. We'll be back right here, though, coming up. Sponsored by T-Mobile.
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1: 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Traffic.
2: Traffic is filling in on 5 southbound on Woodland as you make your way to the airport. Once you get past Sacramento International, things look very good on 5 south until you get past 80 when you will see a bit of a backup toward the American River. Beyond that, 5 south, excellent. All the way to Stockton. With Sacramento traffic, I'm Tiffany Whitstrom.
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2: 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Seriously. So we're going to talk about that when we come back. Man, all that money. 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
0: 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Traffic.
2: Traffic is filling in on 5 southbound on Woodland as you make your way to the airport. Once you get past Sacramento International, things look very good on 5 south until you get past 80 when you will see a bit of a backup toward the American River. Beyond that, 5 south, excellent. All the way to Stockton. With Sacramento traffic, I'm Tiffany Whitstrom.
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3: Man, all anybody is talking about right now is the Meta settlement that's coming. Social media is about to change. I love that there could be limits on kids on social media. 2 hours a day max by law. There's nothing you can do about it. I think that's the best idea ever.
4: Well, you just went to the not so cool auntie right now.
3: I do not care. I'm the cool auntie because I want your brain to not be fried. Remember that stupid commercial?
4: This is your brain on drugs.
3: This is your brain on Meta is what it is. Facebook and Instagram have agreed that they use predatory ways to get kids addicted. You know, if it weren't for the whistleblowers that actually worked there coming forward and releasing all of the research that they've had for so many years and not let the public know, we wouldn't even be having this conversation. I think, though, by now, all of us realize how bad social media is for the kids. There's so much research out there. I do still see some kids with phones in their hand when they're 3-4 years old. And I always wonder, does this mother, does this father not know how dangerous this is? And I mean that.

0: we didn't 10 years ago, but we do now. Putting a screen in front of a baby's face is the worst thing you can do. Yeah, so this could be implemented as soon as by 2027. There'll be night access mode limitations for anyone between the ages of 12 and 17. So from 12 a.m. to 6 a.m., you just can't get on Instagram or Facebook, period. And Meta will prompt teens to take a break every 15 minutes while they're online for the 2 hours a day. They are pushing back, though. They're like, YouTube's got to do it. TikTok's got to do it. And I agree.
1: So what's going to stop the kids from just signing up for an adult profile?
0: Well, hopefully their parents. What's going to stop kids from smoking? What's going to stop kids from drinking? I mean, if that was the question, if we just wouldn't have laws.
2: Well, I think there's a similar way to do it, that how they do it with like adult websites, is like you have to like provide verification through ID and whatnot too. Yep. And also, this is like a landmark situation for all social media platforms, because now within the United States, it means that we could legally and court appoint them if they don't follow these new rules that they're listing. And that's going to be a game changer. So similar to how they did with the cigarette companies back in the 90s.
1: That's what they're saying. This is the cigarette moment for the social media industry.
0: You know, for those who don't know, cigarette companies used to, I swear to you, advertise that cigarettes were good for you. They were healthy for you. They were in medical magazines saying smoke. Oh my gosh. They were advertised, like advertised toward kids. And it went on for decades, and people were sick. And, you know, that just goes to show you that money probably means more to most of these corporations than people, than humanity. Not probably, it just does. How could Mark Zuckerberg knowingly, he knew that this was harming the brains of our kids and be like, eh. But that's
1: no big deal. My bottom line looks great.
0: But that's why Steve Jobs was like, my kids don't have iPhones.
1: No, yeah, he didn't let his kids use any Apple products.
0: None of them, until they got to be older.
2: Now, I know we're focusing a lot on the kids, and rightfully so, but none of you guys as adults who, like, we've been through this for the past 10 years feel like a little like, man, I was addicted. I was the, where's my class action lawsuit?
1: Sometimes
2: money?
1: I ask myself that almost daily. Because I'll be sitting there looking at my phone. I'm like, I just wasted a half an hour looking at stuff that doesn't even matter.
0: Yeah, doesn't make you better. It takes you away from real life experiences. I also think, I don't know about you, but I feel like sometimes I'm comparing my life to other people. Or I'm comparing my likes to other people.
1: Oh,
0: life and likes, man. I'm like, ooh, I didn't get that many likes. Nobody
1: or
0: likes
1: that many
0: me.
1: Comments.
0: Nobody comments on my stuff. And oh my gosh, they're...
1: You're just fiending for that dopamine hit.
0: Their house is so much better than my house. And... You know, gosh, they cook so well. I just cook just whatever meals on paper plates. And you know what I mean? Like, I'm like, yeah, oh my gosh. 100%.
2: Imagine trying to explain that to our grandparents who overcame so much. You're like, yeah, why are you having a bad day? Only 7 people liked my video.
0: And they're like, shut up.
2: What does that even mean?
0: Shut up. Exactly. I think this is arguably one of the best decisions that we've seen legally in our lifetime. It's going to benefit our kids.
1: I'm curious to see how this is going to play out, because they have so much money and they have so much power because of all the lobbyists that they have.
0: No, I know, but so did the tobacco industry. And thankfully, cigarette smoking is at the lowest it's ever been. Let's hope that in a few years, social media, when it comes to our children, will be at the lowest use it's ever been. Remember that China only allows their kids to be online 1 hour a day, and it has to be educational. Our daughter recently competed in an international contest for young business minds, and she and her partner, I think, were 2 of only 4 top 20 contestants from the U.S. This is going to really help give our kids a better chance at competing in throughout the world for jobs in the future. And also in the future, you're down in the DM. It's coming up right here. 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Better taste, better nutrition, better eggs.
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1: So, you know, a few days ago, our producer Jack came in the studio and he's like, my roof is leaking. He had to call maintenance. So I want to find out if he got that fixed. Good morning. It's Dana Cortez Show. My name is Dana Cortez.
2: DJ Automatic.
3: I go by Anthony 8.
1: Okay, so Jack, you had a leak in the shower area of your apartment, correct?
4: Yep.
1: It was coming down pretty hard.
4: Mm-hmm.
1: Not waterfall, but it's coming down.
4: Yeah.
1: You called maintenance.
2: Did your roof fall in?
4: No.
1: Okay, you called maintenance. Did they get it fixed?
4: Eventually, like 3 days later.
1: Okay.
2: Oh.
1: That's okay. You're done. You're not getting poured on anymore. Everything's good.
4: No, everything's fine. I mean, the emergency technician, he dealt with it that weekend because this was like Saturday night. And then actual, the head of maintenance, he came and did it Monday afternoon.
1: Well, patched it up and fixed it all up.
2: What was the problem?
1: That's an emergency.
4: So apparently they're doing renovations in the vacant unit above me, and their water line was disconnected.
1: So it was just coming down on you.
4: Yep.
1: You know why I'm jealous of this? Because Jack called someone, they came and did it, and he didn't have to pay for it.
2: That's what happens when you rent.
1: Man, oh man, do I miss
2: once
1: that.
2: Once you own a home, you got to fix that by yourself, and you got to contact the plumber and everybody else, and it's going to cost you a lot more money.
1: If you recall, a few days ago, I talked about how I made an ocean of dish soap, under my sink. Yeah, we have to call a maintenance guy. We have to pay him, though, to do it. So it's like, oh my gosh.
3: I'm jealous of Jack because he has no upstairs neighbors.
1: Yeah, they're redoing it.
2: That's no footsteps at night, huh?
3: No footsteps at night. Nothing moving at night. I swear to God, my upstairs neighbors wait to do laundry and move their washer and dryer in the middle of the night.
1: Anthony, they don't know the way. They don't know you get up at 3 o'clock in the morning. They don't get it.
3: Nor
1: do they care. So see, I don't miss that.
2: I mean, we can still hear the people above
1: not
2: us.
1: Really, nah, we cannot hear the people above us.
2: And
1: now
2: I
1: that
2: can
1: we
2: hear
1: fixed
2: them.
1: The seal. Nah.
2: For some reason, there's like this guy's cough has got to be the loudest cough in the world, and I can hear it. And he only coughs at like.
1: I think
2: 3 o'clock
1: he does
2: in the morning.
1: It because you cough all the time and he's paying you back, Otto. You ever been next to somebody who's really loud, so you're like, I'm going to be loud back?
3: Yes, dude, because there's nobody who sneezes louder than a dad. You ever been next to a dad when he's doing...
2: That's what that guy feels like. Every time he sneezes or coughs, I'm like, why am I hearing this in my apartment?
1: I used to have music off with my neighbor when I lived in an apartment. They would turn their radio up. I'm like, oh, you think that's good? I got some 808s here. I'm going to turn my stuff up even louder. So those are kind of the things I don't miss. But I'm glad you got everything fixed, Jack. We have a maintenance guy coming over next week to our house that we have to pay for. But you know what? I'm blessed to own our place. I shouldn't be complaining about it. All right. What do we have for National Day, Anthony A?
3: We have National Matchmaker Day.
1: Oh, matchmaker, matchmaker, make me a match. Where's that from? Where's that from?
2: Sounds like...
1: Fiddler on the Roof? What is it, Mrs. Doubtfire? But it's a play. It's not from Mrs. Doubtfire.
2: Fiddler on the Roof.
1: I don't know where it's from, but anyway.
2: It's definitely not from Miss Doubtfire.
1: Yeah. It's Fiddler. Okay. Are we right or wrong? 877-730-DCS1. Okay, and then what else is it, Ant?
3: Hey, we'll wrap it up on National Eat Outside Day.
1: If the weather's okay. If not, man.
2: We never eat outside because Dana does not like to eat outside.
1: If it's 76 or 78, if the wind's not blowing and there's no flies, I'll eat outside. Otherwise, it's not happening.
2: Once a year.
1: Down at the DM is coming up next.
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0: That's what I thought. And everything seemed cool, but now things have like completely 180'd and then
1: this
0: changed.
1: Is where everything happens. So go ahead, Ricky. This is when it goes down.
0: So now it seems like every day she creates fights between us all the time. We never fought before. And now it's like every single day. And I can see something's wrong when I ask her. I come in like, hey, I see a look, right? You get the look from her as you walk in. I'm like, what's up? And then she finds like the most stupid reasons. And it's always something trivial and meaningless. Mm. It's always something to do with me. And some like stupid, like she goes like this condescending thing. She looks at me. Sorry, I didn't mean to cuss.
2: No, but
1: it's okay. You're very passionate. So what you got to tell the story about what's happening at her job, because I think that was the biggest red flag for me.
0: Okay, so after all this went down, all right, okay, just to be clear, she's always had a good relationship with her boss. Mm-hmm. All right, never thought anything of it. She works remote 3 days a week, so she's in the other room. I hear her work calls. It's always business. Never thought anything of it until I recently saw a post that her boss, who was engaged, is now single, and now she's hanging out with him. According to her, they do hang out, but it's never just the two of them. It's always in a group setting. And that, to me, that doesn't feel right. I don't feel like I'm getting the whole story here.
2: So you think there's something going on with her and her boss?
0: I don't know what to think. I don't know if this is something in my head, if they have something going on. All I know is we had a really great relationship, and all of a sudden, out of nowhere, the boss breaks up with his girlfriend, fiance. We start having problems. She's hanging out with him, so it doesn't feel good.
1: And so what we've done, Otto, Ann, is, you know, we came up with this thing. I'm going to call Jessica. I'm going to say that I'm her boss's ex-girlfriend, and that I know they're going out to dinner. And woman to woman, I need to know what's going on with them. Like, you know what I mean? Like, he's coming back around and trying to talk to me.
2: Diabolical little plan you got there, Dana Cortez.
1: We had to do something, because I can't figure out what else to do, because obviously we can't pretend you're the boss or anything. So what is the boss's girlfriend's name and his name again, Rick, or their ex-fiance or whatever, so I can just say I'm the ex-fiance?
0: Okay, boss's name is Ruben, and the ex-fiance's name was Charlene.
1: Now, listen, Ricky, I'm going to tell you, stay quiet, okay, because don't break in. Let me see what I can get out of her. All right, go ahead and dial it.
3: Hello, this is Jessica.
1: Hey, Jessica. My name is Charlene, and I'm Ruben's ex-fiance. We were together for a long time, and I don't know if you remember me. We met a couple of times. I have some questions for you about Ruben.
4: Is it going down in the DM? Find out next.

0: Is it going down in the DM?
1: We're about to find out.
2: All right, so we are already into the down of the DM. So this is the second part, all right, that we're doing. And Ricky reached out to me about his girlfriend, Jessica, who he's very much in love with, but he had an accident and he wasn't able to work. And so now she's hanging out with the boss.
3: She's always had a good relationship with her boss. Never thought anything of it until I recently saw a post that her boss, who was engaged, is now single.
4: So you think there's something going on with her and her boss?
3: I don't know what to think. All I know is we had a really great relationship, and all of a sudden, out of nowhere, the boss breaks up with his girlfriend, fiance. We start having problems. She's hanging out with him.
2: Is this something that Ricky might just be uncomfortable with because that's her boss? You know, they could just be having dinner and nothing happening, or it might be going down in the DM, and that's what we're about to find out.
5: Hello, this is Jessica.
2: Hey, Jessica. My name is Charlene, and I'm Ruben's ex-fiance. We were together for a long time, and I don't know if you remember me. We met a couple of times. I have some questions for you about Ruben.
5: Okay. Is there something I can help you with?
2: Yeah, there is. I know you're in a relationship with Ruben now, and I just need to know how long it's been going on because...
5: Wait, what?
2: Hey, look, please don't try to act like you're not together. Someone at the office told me that you're seeing him, and they said it's been going on for a while now, and I just need to know how long you've been hooking up with him.
5: I don't even know what you're talking about right now. Are you sure you have the right person?
2: Come on. You're the only Jessica he works with.
5: Okay, I still don't understand what you're talking about.
2: Sure you don't. I really need to know. That's why you guys are always out to dinner all the time. Please tell me the truth. Woman to woman. Come on.
5: Yeah, we all go to dinner. All of us in the office. I've never been alone to dinner with him, just me and him.
2: What does going to dinner have to do with work?
5: You know what? I'm just going to stop you right there, okay? This is crazy and just way out of line. We work together and that's it. Okay, I think you have the wrong person, and I don't want to hear from you.
2: You know, that sounds kind of like what a guilty person might say.
5: If you call me again, I'm going to call the... And I'm also going to call HR, and everyone can talk about this.
2: Hold on. We don't need to do that, okay? We don't need to go on
5: I'm going to do that, so do not call me again, okay?
2: Hey, hold on. Bye. Hold on. Wait, Jessica. Hey, this is Dana Cortez from the Dana Cortez Show.
6: She's gone.
2: Oh, my God. I should have told her
4: that
2: this was a down of the DM earlier. No, I know.
4: No, she was just mad because you're accusing her of the stuff.
2: So here's the deal. I want you to...
3: No. Can you guys hear me? Am I on?
2: Yeah, you're on. Ricky, you're on.
3: Oh, my God. Do not call her back. Look, she's... Oh, my God. She's pissed. It didn't sound like she's doing anything.
2: She's not. What are you going to tell her?
3: I don't know. Let me. Okay, I got to call her.
2: I think you should tell her what happened. I don't know. I think you should tell her because you don't want her calling HR on this. Can you call us back and let us know what she says at least? Let us know what happens?
3: Yeah.
2: Okay. All right. All right. It did not go down in the DM. My suggestion is that he call her right now and explain what happened. And I know it's going to be hard because he's already going through a difficult situation, but it will get worse and it's going to continue to pile up if he doesn't have the talk with her. And this could be a forced way for him to tell her exactly how he's feeling. This woman loves him. How do I know? You don't bathe someone that you don't care about. You don't cook for them and pick up after them. And he loves her too. That's why he left to live with his mother, because he doesn't want to make her feel as if she's being used. This is about having a real talk and saying, I don't feel good about myself. And then her being able to convey to him how she feels about
4: I feel
2: him
4: bad
2: as well.
4: For Ricky, because I know as a man, you're looked at to be the provider or at least contribute. And when you can't

0: contribute because of injury, I'm sure it's a humongous blow to his ego. And that's probably why he started making up these things in his head, because he's intimidated by the boss who's paying her.
1: And also, Otto, what if you're just not injured? What if you're being laid off? A lot of people right now are losing their jobs. What if you just can't find a job, or you can't find a job that pays you what it paid before? You're going to, man or woman, you're going to feel less than. But you have to understand, you're with somebody who loves you. They don't care.
2: It's one of those things that's kind of superficial, but it's not.
1: Yeah,
2: at the same time, where it's like, it's money is impacting them, but it's like real life circumstances going on, and you can't fault him for feeling down about himself.
1: No,
2: like, he's depressed right now is what he's going through, which kind of led to this whole situation. So I really hope that they could get through it, and I wouldn't necessarily call her right now. Maybe give her, like, you know, maybe an afternoon to cool off or something.
1: Because if she calls HR,
2: that's not his problem.
1: But it could be our problem. You know, have you ever felt less than in your partner's eyes? And in hindsight, after you had the conversation with them, was it just all in your own, like, you're making it up in your head? You know what I mean?
2: We talk to people, and the relationships aren't 50-50. Sometimes it's 80-20, sometimes it's 20-80,
1: right.
2: And you got to be there for your partner, and yeah, I agree with you.
1: Has something like this ever happened to you and your partner? Let's take it to the timeline. You can always send us a voice message too, at Dana Cortez, at DJ Automatic, at Anthony A. Comedy, Instagram, Facebook, and TikTok. We'll be right back.
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4: From the Big O Tires Traffic Center in Sacramento, I-80 westbound, it's stop and go from Greenback Lane to Madison Avenue. That's because of a crash at Madison Avenue that has the left two lanes blocked. I'm Juliana Postrel with traffic.
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2: I'm so excited. We're going to get our spiritual forecast for the week right now. RJ is in the studio. RJ, welcome.
3: Good morning.
2: Good morning. How are you feeling today?
3: Doing great. How are y'all?
2: I'm doing well. I can't wait for our spiritual forecast. Now, we're coming off this big lunar eclipse last week, right? Does that have an effect on this week too?
3: Yeah, it usually takes effect, and it's just basically clearing out old energy. It's time for rebirth, reinventing yourself, and just kind of letting go, healing, and moving forward. It's going to be a really strong time.
2: No, you know, it's funny. Whenever you say letting go and healing, I always say if you don't let go, it's like picking a scab. You know, you just keep opening it up. You don't allow it to heal. I mean, you're going to get the scab. It's not going to be the same, but that's a good part of moving forward, letting it go and starting fresh.
3: Yeah, because if not, I mean, you drag all that energy and all that, you know, heartache or sadness or whatever happened, you drag that with you.
2: You know, there's people that always talk about yesterday. You know what I'm saying, right? You're around certain people and they're always bringing up the past. You're like, I know, I don't care about yesterday. I worry about tomorrow right now.
3: Reset. That's what this eclipse was about, is just resetting and refocusing.
2: Now, what about our spiritual forecast for the rest of the week, all of us as a whole, as a collective?
3: So this week, I feel like Spirit's wanting us to take notice of what is repeatedly draining us, what's bringing confusion instead of peace, and especially realize what you're not wanting and willing to tolerate anymore. I think this week we have to pay really close attention to the relationships, especially the ones that you're always having to initiate, you're always having to forgive, always have to text first, like somebody that you're chasing for clarity and responses, because sometimes the most spiritual thing you can do is only do your part and not do the work for both people. So you're only responsible for what you need to do. But I think this week it's going to be really good for career opportunities, maybe even some new money coming in for people. And I think the signs that are going to get affected the most is going to be Taurus, Cancer, Aquarius, and Libra.
2: Okay, Taurus, Cancer, Aquarius, and Libra. When you said chasing and the draining thing, I know obviously you're giving us advice, but have you ever gotten caught up in that kind of thing where you're like reaching out and they're not reciprocating the effort?
3: You always have to be the first one. Yeah, I mean, you're always having to be the first one, always having to like reach out. And I think it's important that both people, you know, play that part. If not, you're just kind of like chasing your tail and it becomes exhausting. Yeah. And I think that's what Spirit talks about this week, is letting that go.
2: Now, I was going to say, don't get me wrong. Like, there's girlfriends I don't talk to for a long time, but it's because we're busy. That doesn't mean I don't, you know, I'll be like, hey, girl, thinking about you. I'm not talking about that. I'm talking about when you're really chasing someone and they just don't have, I don't know, love for you back, where it's just you.

0: Ooh, you got to let that go and move forward. Now, if you would like a free psychic reading, RJ, are you ready to do some real readings on the radio now? You feel like it since you just...
1: I'm totally ready.
0: Okay, because I know you're new and we're kind of easing into this. I feel like you're ready too. So this is what you do. You call us up, 877-730-DCS1. We will connect you with RJ and then we will get you your free reading here on the radio. RJ, thank you so much. I really enjoy talking to you every Monday.
1: Thank you. Thank you.
0: Remember to follow
1: Make
0: him.
1: It a great week.
0: Yes, RJ Mystic on Facebook. We'll talk to you next week. Bye.
1: Thank you. Bye-bye.
0: 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Better taste, better nutrition, better eggs. Yo, what up?

0: 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It's time for the Daily Dirt. 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
2: Chance the Rapper is on the road right now celebrating the coloring book 10-year anniversary.
3: Great album.
2: Right? And he stopped to talk to Vic Mensa. Now, anybody who knows the history of Chance and Vic, no, they fell off so years ago.
3: They both grew up in Chicago together, yeah. Both coming up at the same time.
2: And worked together. They worked together for years. And then Chance kind of cut Vic off. And there was a lot of heated words, to put it lightly.
3: Animosity between the
2: exchange between these two. Now they're sitting down and they're talking about it. You know, Vic Mensa has this new podcast out. I was really shocked to see them apologize to one another. And Vic Mensa broke down in tears.
4: You was having money, bro. Like, and I remember that time flipping the cushions on the couch, looking for quarters and shit. And when you didn't want me to come on that tour, I was f***ed up for real. Seeing you in so much success, it grew jealousy in me. There were things I did and things I said at

0: that time that I apologize for.
1: And I know, I already know. I had to get over it or I wouldn't be with you right now. Where? Let me say sorry for someone to that, because there was something that was on my mind while you was just talking that I've always wanted to apologize for. One thing that I did that I always felt bad about around ASAP, Kara was trying to book me a tour and she was like, you should have Vic open.
0: Yeah, that was one that hurt me.
1: And I was like, no.
2: Oh. He just said, nah, you can't be on it, friend. And, you know, Chance got a little uppity, and we know for a fact, having been at too many concerts with him and backstage, he got a little full of himself for a second there, and it turned a lot of folks off.
3: It did.
2: And it hurt his career.
3: It did. His career went into a spiral for a minute, and I feel like this tour is part of bringing it back.
4: And also in adulthood, too, you go through separations with friends, and it just kind of happens over disagreements or for whatever it is. And as much as it is on Chance, it's also just because Vic couldn't handle Chance's success a little bit, too.
2: No, he said it, right? He literally said, I was jealous.
3: And anybody who's in this industry who has ever been in entertainment who says they aren't jealous of other people, that's a lie. There's no way that you can be in this and want to accomplish the highest.
2: That's,
3: you
2: know, in any job.
3: Yeah,
2: though.
3: But and that's the thing. Career. It's like I found myself being that person before where I see somebody doing more than I am, and it ate me up. And what I do now is I unfollow them on social media so I don't have to think about it.
2: And so you don't hate on them. Instead, you can remain friends and you can curb your own jealousy. You realize it's my problem.
3: This is my problem, not theirs. They're not sitting there thinking about me. Yeah,
2: that's smart. Yeah. I just keep feeling badly about myself and following them. All right. We'll be back after this. Brought to you by Chick-fil-A.
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secrets I know got you stressed. 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Yeah. 40 was such a shebang. 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Please don't put me to the test. They tryna get back on the net. 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Yeah.

0: 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Thank you, Live Nation, for these tickets. Thank you, Kehlani, for never giving up, because I honestly remember people writing her off, saying she's not going to make it. She's been it for a long time. Nothing's happening.
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2: Oh, that Love Island. I'm surprised it's not going to win an Emmy.
3: It actually is Emmy nominated. The host is. Shout out to Adriana.
2: Too bad they can't spell it. Love Island is helping teachers all over the world by highlighting how badly we need good teachers and we need kids to pay attention to their teachers and do their work. Here's just a tiny excerpt. Some of the outtakes of the grand mistakes being made on Love Island.
4: The biggest, the epitome of testing connections.
2: The epitome?
5: The epitome, huh?
2: You mean the epitome, sir? Play the whole thing. Play the long. Let's do it all. Let's just get it out there.
6: I'm going to, like, compromise with you. We're going to compromise.
5: Compromise, huh?
2: Not compromise.
4: Dead. I say that she's just like a ball of fresh air.
2: She's a ball of fresh air.
5: Not a breath.
2: Not a breath of fresh air. She's a ball of fresh air. So there was a huge debate online about how it's the education system. It's so poor. Teachers don't know anything, blah, blah, blah. And I'm like, stop attacking the teachers. Kids are going to school not potty trained. Kids are going to school not knowing their ABCs. Children are going to school not knowing how to spell their own names. Before you step into a classroom, you should know your colors, your numbers. Like, what are we doing at home? Are we not reading to our kids anymore at night? Oh, no. Can't do that.
5: I don't think you should use Love Island as the test of America, okay?
2: Oh, it's the epitome. Well,
3: that's okay. Look, also the story with him, Sincere, the one who's pronouncing epitome, it should be that he's also like a Division I athlete and a very attractive dude. You don't have to pronounce epitome right when you look like him.
2: Yes, you do, Anthony. In fact, you should. Come on, don't make excuses. That's not okay. We should
3: excuses.
2: Be talking
3: we
2: like
3: all,
2: this.
3: We all mispronounce things.
2: I love to get silly. I love to get silly with it and all that. And yes, you're right. In fact, for many years, I always said Dash Hound. Do you know what Dash Hound is? Who knows what a Dash Hound is? I'm talking years on the radio, and I am a spelling bee champion. I thought Dotson was a Dash Hound. It's a wiener dog.
5: Yesterday, we were on the phone with my daughter, Ava, and we're looking at pictures. We're on FaceTime, and she pulls up a dog. She's like, oh, my friend got a brand new puppy. You guys should see it. It's a Dash Hound. And I said, a what? And I said, a Dachshund? And she's like, no, it's a Dash Hound.
2: Like mother, like daughter.
5: And I told her, I said, just like your mother.
2: Oh, don't make fun of me, Panache. Otto, we were live on the radio, Anthony. I swear to you, Otto was reading some kind of gossip segment. He said, Panache. She had lots of Panache. I said, you mean panache, sir?
3: Oh, my.
5: Hold on. There's no scripts here. This is all off the top

0: The head here, just like on Love Island. So I'm going to give those guys the benefit of the doubt, okay?
1: You can't when there's been this many mistakes made. I'm sorry, you're giving them way too much credit, Panache.
2: What does that even mean?
1: Panache, like flair, like he's flamboyant, or, you know, okay. Let's just stick with Panache. I know you know what that means.
0: Do you know what's another one that kills me that people say? Oh, beast.
1: Oh.
0: When somebody says that person is obese.
1: There's no D at the end. There's no D at the end, or T, or whatever it is. Anyway, okay. I just think that it's time that we give teachers credit for what they're trying to do, and we as parents involve ourselves more with our children. Put our phones down.
0: It's time read to them. Promise.
1: And also, stop blaming the school system and the teachers. They shouldn't have to potty train and teach the kids ABCs when they get there. Your kids should already know that. And for anyone saying, because I got into a full-fledged fight online about it. Like, what if their parents are illiterate? My grandmother went to ninth grade, and she still made sure that I could read. You know what? There's free newspapers, yes, at the stores. You can pick those up. Encourage your children to educate themselves, and don't put screens in front of their faces until they get a little older.
2: Did you tell somebody to go pick up newspapers from the grocery store?
1: Yeah. They got the free ones in the front.
0: I was like, of all the things she could have chosen to read.
1: Well, what I'm saying is, like, you can go to the library, but some people don't have cars. Poverty is a real thing. Like, I had a fight online about this. Well, what if people are poor? What if people... I grew up poor. There's ways. There is always a way to figure out how. My uncle used to bring home old National Geographics from the Salvation Army for me to read. There's always a way to educate yourself.
2: You know what I really... You know what really warms my heart is those little like sidewalk bookshelves, like the free books?
1: Yes!
0: Oh, in the neighborhoods?
2: People do those. Oh, I love when people do those.
1: Those are always in the rich neighborhoods, though.
0: I never saw those until I moved on up.
1: Great idea, though. Great idea. All right, check the Dana Cortez Show podcast on demand. It's free. We'll be back with more coming up. 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Call.

0: It's time for your Down in the DM.
1: In today's Down in the DM automatic, Anthony, we have CJ. He's a guy on the phone. He's on hold right now. He's been with his girl, Lauren, since junior high and high school.
2: High school sweethearts, they're having a tough time right now?
1: Well, it's been 5 years.
2: I feel like you're setting us up to tell us that Lauren's cheating somehow.
1: Otto, CJ thinks she's hooking up with one of her coworkers.
3: Oh, no. What has him thinking all this?
1: She keeps saying she has to work late because the bar stays open till 1 and, you know, doesn't call till 3 or 4 in the morning, doesn't come home till 3 or 4 in the morning. You know what I mean?
3: Do they live together?
1: No, she lives at home. CJ has roommates.
2: I will say I worked in a lot of restaurants before, and that's not that like uncommon to stay later after drinks.
1: Exactly.
2: But I have an idea here. Is she talking to like an older waiter or something? Because I've seen that happen a lot of times.
1: I don't know. That's why we're here. But CJ thinks that something's going on. You know, go ahead and take him off hold.
3: All right. He's on now.
1: Hey, CJ, can you hear me?
4: Yeah, I can, Dana.
1: Okay, so tell these guys why Lauren might be cheating with her coworker.
4: She works till 1 and then she's not home until like 3:30. And I don't know what she's doing for 10 hours.
3: Not getting home to 3, that's late, bro. What's her excuse? What did she say?
4: She says she's sitting around, they have to clean up, and then she's getting like a little drink, or she's talking with her friends after they close.
1: Damn.
2: See, that's a red flag for me. That's kind of when all the restaurant hookups would happen when I was working in restaurants at least, so.
4: Yeah, that's what I'm talking about. Yes. I mean, there's no way they're just talking.

0: for 2.5 hours. But she swears that I don't trust her. She's like freaking out. But like, I mean, I'm not the one around.
1: Okay, so hold on just a second. Do you have any idea who she might be hooking up with?
0: I mean, it's got to be somebody she works with, right? Like, I don't know. Like, she works with some dudes who like to party. Like, party.
2: Does your girl like to party?
0: I mean, she says she doesn't, but I don't know what to believe at this point. I mean, I just feel like the whole thing is kind of up in the air right now.
1: You know what? You guys have a lot of history together. You've been together for a long time. You don't think maybe she's just talking to people? I mean, it could be that.
0: I mean, I hope so.
1: Okay.
3: Yeah. How are we going to help CJ? How are we going to find
1: out? We're going to call Lauren and tell her that she's been selected to play in a Mario Kart tournament. She likes to play online all the time. So she gets to bring a person on the trip, and then we'll just see who she picks.
2: That's not random.
1: Well,
0: it's my idea. She plays online all the time. She's really good. She has like a YouTube channel, and she gets like a lot of views.
1: Yeah, so this isn't we're just making this up.
0: Tell her you're calling from Nintendo Switch Gaming.
1: I got that. Otto, you're going to do this one, okay?
2: All right. What's her screen name? I don't really know that much about Mario Kart.
0: Her screen name's Pink.
1: Okay, all right. Anthony, go ahead and call it.
4: Hello?
2: Hey, is this Lauren, a.k.a. Pink, on YouTube?
4: Wait, who is this?
2: Hey, Lauren, my name's Mike, and I work in the gaming division here at Nintendo Switch, and we've seen your YouTube videos, and you're playing on Mario Kart, and we love them.
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0: Oh, my man CJ hit me up. This is part two of today's Down in the DM. Let's play catch up. His girl that he's been with since junior high, high school, been a long time. Her name is Lauren. She's got a job at a restaurant, and she's staying out till 3 o'clock in the morning.
1: I mean, there's no way they're just talking for 2.5 hours. She swears that I don't trust her. She's, like, freaking out. But, like, I mean, I'm not the one around.
0: Okay, so hold on just a second. Do you have any idea who she might be hooking up with?
1: It's got to be somebody she works with, right? I don't know. Like, she works with some dudes who like to party. Like, party.
0: Okay, she's probably just hanging out with friends, right? They're talking, grabbing a drink after work, or it could be going down in the DM. Let's find out.
2: We want you and a friend to come to Vegas for 3 days so you can play with a bunch of other gamers at a live gaming experience.
3: Really?
2: The flight, the hotel, meals, everything's going to be on us.
3: I've never won anything. This is so cool.
2: I mean, it's a really unique experience. And even better, you get to do it with someone.
3: Their flight is covered too?
2: Yes, ma'am. Their flight is covered. I'm just going to need the name of your guest.
3: I got to bring Sarah. She's going to freak when she hears us.
1: You're going to bring some chick? You wouldn't bring your boyfriend?
3: What?
1: You take her over me?
0: Lauren, this is Dana Cortez from the Dana Cortez Show. Your boyfriend CJ had us call you because he thinks you're seeing someone else.
3: So, wait, I didn't win a trip, CJ?
0: No, you didn't win a trip. No.
1: No, look, Lauren, it was me. I'm trying to figure out who you're around with after
3: CJ,
1: work.
3: CJ, you have to stop this jealousy stuff. First, you were waiting outside my house all night, and now this is really...
1: Whoa, don't blame me for stuff you're doing.
0: Wait. Why are you staying out till 3 and 4 in the morning? Because he said that you work out at, you know, you're out at 1 a.m. What are you doing?
3: I don't need to answer this. This is dumb.

0: Shut up. She's done.
1: Yep. Figured.
2: Who's Sarah?
1: I don't know. She's some gaming friend. Like, well, she has this whole life that I don't even know about.
3: Wow, that's crazy. Well, I don't know, but maybe that's why she chose.
0: I mean, it might kind of make sense that's why she might have chose her then.
1: I mean,
3: they game together. Yeah.
1: I don't, whatever. I mean, I just don't like, why wouldn't she pick me? Like,
0: I'm going to tell you this, CJ. You guys have been together for a long time. Maybe it's time to reevaluate the relationship. I mean, you could outgrow each other.
1: Yeah, well, I don't know. Maybe. Yeah, I don't know. You don't know us. Like,
0: you're
1: we've
0: right.
1: Been through a lot. Like, bro, forget it, man.
0: Yeah, no,
1: like,
0: you're right. We don't know you, but it doesn't sound good.
3: Hey,
0: right now.
3: CJ, I'm sorry we couldn't help you answer any questions. It did not go down in the DM. And Otto, I am very disappointed that you would ask him to kind of end his relationship over a Mario Kart choice like that doesn't even exist.
2: I said to reevaluate the relationship.
3: Okay, that means there's only one other way to evaluate it. You're in it or you're out.
2: Well, if she wins a prize and she doesn't want to take you on the trip with
3: her. Oh my gosh.
2: If you won something and you didn't want to take me, I would be hurt.
3: If I won a makeover contest to take someone, you would be so upset if I took you. This guy doesn't, he just said she's got a whole other life. He's obviously not a gamer. Why would she take him?
4: And it's possible that people just outgrow each other. She's finding other interests. She's discovering more about herself. And
3: or how about they can be together and not do everything together? Come on, this guy is so immature. This guy sounds like the baby. She's gaming, and he sounds like a child.
2: Well, I'm telling you, if you won a Super Mario Kart thing and you didn't take me, I would be hurt.
3: I would give it to you and Anthony. I wouldn't want to go. That's what I'm saying. She's discovering her individual self, and that's a good thing. It doesn't mean that they can't be together. She can have her own likes. Did I hear her say that she was... like he was out of her house, like kind of stalking her or something?
4: At her work, yes.
3: Come on!
4: Yo, anytime you find yourself doing stuff like that, I think it is time to go.
3: I don't think it's time to go. I think, CJ, it's time for you to think, I should trust her, and maybe you should find your own things too. You're not in high school anymore, buddy.
2: Wouldn't that be reevaluating the relationship?
3: Yeah, but staying in it.
2: I'm pretty sure that's what I said.
3: No, you meant it the other way. You told him to get out of the relationship.
2: I did never said
3: that. Let's talk about maturing when you've been with someone for a long time. Let's have that discussion when we come back. 877-730-DCS1. Call or text with your thoughts.
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0: girlfriend Lauren is staying out late. She works at a restaurant. I don't know who these people are. I don't know what's going on. And we kind of talked back and forth, and I realized they've been together since junior high.
1: Yeah.
0: So I was really hoping maybe it was just him, you know, being a little insecure. And I was right. It did not go down to the DM. So Otto called, and he was pretending to be a Mario Kart rep and trying to, you know, give her this prize.
1: Dream job.
0: Yeah. And that's when we figured out, yeah, nothing was going on.
2: Really?
1: The flight, the hotel, meals, everything's going to be on us.
2: This is so cool.
1: I mean, it's a really unique experience. And even better, you get to do it with someone.
2: Their flight is covered too?
1: Yes, ma'am. Their flight is covered. I'm just going to need the name of your guest.
2: I got to bring Sarah. She's going to freak when she hears this.
3: You're going to bring some chick? You wouldn't bring your boyfriend?
2: What?
3: I can't believe you.
0: Okay, so then he's like, you're not going to take me to Mario Kart? And then, you know, no. She doesn't want to take you. We realized pretty quickly that this is just an immature relationship.
2: But wait, I didn't win a trip.
0: No, you didn't win a trip. No.
3: No, Lauren, it was me. I'm trying to figure out who you're around with after work.
2: You have to stop this jealousy. First, you were waiting outside my house all night, and now this is really...
3: Whoa, don't blame me for the stuff you're doing.
0: Wait. Why are you staying out till 3 and 4 in the morning? Because he said that you work out at, you know, you're out at 1 a.m. What are you doing?
2: I don't need to answer this. This is dumb.
0: I kind of realized it is dumb. I mean, the guy is staying, like, late to watch her at the house. He has not matured. They've been together since junior high. He's still behaving like they're in junior high school, whereas she is maturing emotionally. She's maturing as a woman. Mm. She's finding herself.
1: Mm.
0: And, you know, she likes
1: still
0: to
1: play Mario Kart.
0: Yeah, but that's okay. A lot of grown folks play Mario Kart.
1: True.
0: And one of the things I noticed he said is she has this whole other world without me. Well, of course, CJ, and so should you. You should have a whole other world without her. You can't be completely dependent on your partner for happiness.
4: You shouldn't, but she also is, like, not communicating with him, and she's out till, like, 3 to 4 in the morning, and I understand, like, you want to grow, and everyone has their own shared interests, but if you've been together with somebody so long, you shouldn't be afraid to be able to communicate with them and let them know where you're at.
0: She said, I'm with my friends. She literally said that, and I mean, the guy was like the stupid games, and he doesn't like gaming. Why would she take him?
1: That they're just turning into different people as they get older, because that does happen. People that are together from a very early age, as they mature, get older, they turn into different people, and I've seen the relationships split because of that.
0: Otto, you know.

0: definitely the pursuer, and she kind of knew that. But like watching from the outside, she was still...
1: It still felt like they were in high school.
0: No, not him. She still wanted him to feel that jealousy, to pursue her. And you know, when you're 38, 40 years old, he got tired of it and they kept arguing and he ended up going to stay at an Airbnb for a week and never went back. And now they're divorced. Because, and I love both of them so much, but I, you know, she just did not mature. She was still behaving.
1: And he has a new girlfriend and she's devastated.
0: She got a man now.
1: Oh, she did?
0: Yeah, she got his man now.
1: Well,
0: I mean, she's a beautiful woman. She's not going to be alone, but I mean, that's not the point. She wanted him.
2: But she does deserve a little bit of devastation though, because
0: she does.
2: She treated him like a little puppy, and for him to be able to move on, that's good for him.
0: Yes.
1: I will say this, Aunt, when he moved out and he was gone for a week, she went on a date in that first week.
0: Very high school.
1: When she did that, I told Dan, I was like, ooh, that's the nail in the coffin. That's
0: and it was.
1: With.
0: And that's why I'm saying to CJ, yes, as Otto said, you should reevaluate the relationship, mainly your part, mainly what you're doing. Let her mature while you mature. Find what you like and you can share it with her. That makes a partnership stronger. Otto loves turntables. He showed me some turntables this morning. I was like, ooh, those are nice. I don't know what they do. I don't know.
2: And then
1: I'm about to put them to work is what I'm about to do.
2: And then Dana brought me into it. She goes, ooh, you should show Anthony.
0: I know. We're all in a group chat with the turntables.
1: Well,
0: now
1: they released all gold techniques and I really
0: want
1: them.
0: That's enough, okay. Otto. That's all enough. Right. Anyway, okay. We are really starting to continue these conversations on social media because I know that's where you guys like to hang out, okay? At Dana Cortez, at DJ Automatic, at Anthony A Comedy. You can find us on Facebook. I'm mainly on Instagram, but we're on TikTok as well, okay? So go there, comment on the timeline. We'll be back after this. Sponsored by T-Mobile.
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2: Someone listening needs a very special message, and RJ is coming up next with What's Your Sign? So stand by. If you've been needing something, the answers are coming up. And then, of course, a free psychic reading. 877-730-DCS1. What's Your Sign is coming up, and we'll all get our spiritual forecast for the week.

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1: I'm so excited. We're going to get our spiritual forecast for the week right now. RJ is in the studio. RJ, welcome.
2: Good morning.
1: Good morning. How are you feeling today?
2: Doing great. How are y'all?
1: I'm doing well. I can't wait for our spiritual forecast. Now, we're coming off this big lunar eclipse last week, right? Does that have an effect on this week too?
2: Yeah, it usually takes effect, and it's just basically clearing out old energy. It's time for rebirth, reinventing yourself, and just kind of letting go, healing, and moving forward. It's going to be a really strong time.
1: No, you know, it's funny. Whenever you say letting go and healing, I always say if you don't let go, it's like picking a scab. You know, you just keep opening it up. You don't allow it to heal. I mean, you're going to get the scab. It's not going to be the same, but that's a good part of moving forward, letting it go and starting fresh.
2: Yeah, because if not, I mean, you drag all that energy and all that, you know, heartache or sadness or whatever happened, you drag that with you.
1: You know, there's people that always talk about yesterday. You know what I'm saying, right? You're around certain people and they're always bringing up the past. You're like, I know, I don't care about yesterday. I worry about tomorrow right now.
2: Reset. That's what this eclipse was about, is just resetting and refocusing.
1: Now, what about our spiritual forecast for the rest of the week, all of us as a whole, as a collective?
2: So this week, I feel like Spirit's wanting us to take notice of what is repeatedly draining us, what's bringing confusion instead of peace, and especially realize what you're not wanting and willing to tolerate anymore. I think this week we have to pay really close attention to the relationships, especially the ones that you're always having to initiate, you're always having to forgive, always have to text first, like somebody that you're chasing for clarity and responses, because sometimes the most spiritual thing you can do is only do your part and not do the work for both people. So you're only responsible for what you need to do. But I think this week it's going to be really good for career opportunities, maybe even some new money coming in for people. And I think the signs that are going to get affected the most is going to be Taurus, Cancer, Aquarius, and Libra.
1: Okay, Taurus, Cancer, Aquarius, and Libra. When you said chasing and the draining thing, I know obviously you're giving us advice, but have you ever gotten caught up in that kind of thing where you're like reaching out and they're not reciprocating the effort?
2: You always have to be the first one. Yeah, I mean, you're always having to be the first one, always having to like reach out. And I think it's important that both people, you know, play that part. If not, you're just kind of like chasing your tail and it becomes exhausting. Yeah. And I think that's what Spirit talks about this week, is letting that go.
1: Now, I was going to say, don't get me wrong. Like, there's girlfriends I don't talk to for a long time, but it's because we're busy. That doesn't mean I don't, you know, I'll be like, hey, girl, thinking about you. I'm not talking about that. I'm talking about when you're really chasing someone and they just don't have, I don't know, love for you back, where it's just you got to let that go and move forward. Now, if you would like a free psychic reading, RJ, are you ready to do some real readings on the radio now? You feel like it since you just...
2: I'm totally ready.
1: Okay, because I know you're new and we're kind of easing into this. I feel like you're ready too. So this is what you do. You call us up 877-730

0: Odysseus 1. We will connect you with RJ, and then we will get you your free reading here on the radio. RJ, thank you so much. I really enjoy talking to you every Monday.
1: Thank you. Thank you.
0: Remember to follow
1: him. Let's make it a great week.
0: Yes. RJ Mystic on Facebook. We'll talk to you next week. Bye.
1: Thank you. Bye-bye.
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2: Number one for hip hop.

0: Okay, so we're going to talk about getting dumped, and this story went viral. We're talking, let's call this man Michael.
1: Okay.
0: Michael is, he's a Gen Zer, and this is important because Michael got his heart broken. He got dumped, and so he goes to his employer and he says, I need some time off to get over this, and I'm thinking to myself, yeah.
1: Well, his exact words, I haven't been able to focus on work, and I need a short break for 10 business days. 10 days.
0: 10 days?
2: Did he get him?
1: The manager replied with, this is the most honest leave application he's ever seen, and he approved it. No questions asked.
2: Let's go. There it is, dude.
1: 10 days? Yeah, yeah, right.
2: What? Okay.
1: I get a day.
0: You know, I'd approve it with no pay. This is wrong. This is wrong for your mental. This is wrong for reality. It doesn't take 10 days to get over somebody. 10 days.
1: It could take 10 years to get over somebody, but it doesn't. You can't take 10 days off of work.
0: 10 days of not doing anything could make your heart worse because you're just
1: dwelling
0: on the getting dumped. You're just in your bed eating Doritos and ice cream. How do I know this? I've been there.
1: Oh.
0: You need time to heal and you need activities. You need things to do. You

0: You need work.
1: Talk
0: you need
1: about
0: friendship.
1: Your mind.
0: Something. Because if you're just, I don't know, sitting at home crying, you got 10 days later, you're still going to be crying.
1: I mean, what kind of man is this guy anyway?
2: Let's not hit on him.
0: Talk about it.
1: The man, I mean, he's got to be a real man. Compartmentalize that. Store it way, way deep down. Make yourself angry and more jaded so you can take all that baggage
0: take
1: into the next relationship.
0: Take it out of your next relationship.
2: You
0: exactly.
2: You don't take that baggage into the next relationship. You take it to the next generation. Shout out to him for having the brass to ask for that.
1: It wouldn't even cross my mind.
2: Kudos to the boss who gave it to him. If he feels as if he's going to be an unproductive team member of, you know, the said workplace, then yeah, I think he should deserve the days off. 10, that's a bit extreme, but hey, he asked, and you know, closed mouths don't get fed.
0: You're putting all that on your coworkers? You got dumped it. I got to pay the price. I say find a new job. Your heartbreak has nothing to do with what I have to do right here. I've got work too. I've got things going on.
1: We all have situations.
0: We all have things going on. You can't take a break from life. This is life. Grow up, suck it up, and get your butt to work.
2: All right.
0: I need you. I am serious. I feel some type of way about
1: this. Dana is very passionate about this. Obviously.
0: Don't come to me and tell me you feel bad. We all feel bad. I get it. A day, maybe even two. I understand that. But no, I'm not your mother. This is a place of business.
2: But it's all.
0: And you're putting it on everybody around you. We all got to pick up the slack because you feel bad. I feel bad right now. I haven't slept in days. Maybe that's why I'm taking it out.
2: I was like, well, you know what? Fire him. I don't care now. I don't work with him. I don't give a damn anymore. Fire him. And we'll date his girlfriend too. We'll make this whole thing way worse.
0: Give me her Instagram. I'm going to hook her up with Anthony right now just because you want the 10 days. Who in their right mind thinks that they deserve 10 days off?
2: There are companies that offer unlimited PTO, and then you mix that in with
0: tell me so I can go work for them right now.
1: unlimited PTO?
2: Yes, dude. Yeah, my friend.
0: Oh,
2: actually,
0: God, please, she lives, let me know.
2: Oh, I'm not going to say the company, but she works in the STEM field, and it's a great job.
1: Oh, yeah,
2: job,
1: they got all kinds of money.
0: Of course, she's got STEM. Yeah, she's smart and educated. They can't find a lot of her.
2: Yeah.
0: They're going to give her whatever she wants. If someone throws you your order at McDonald's, just remember they might have been dumped. Give them some grace. Okay, so question. How did you get over your last breakup, and did you take any time off from work? 877-730-DCS1. Call or text, and let's talk about it another day. We'll be right back. Sponsored by Kohl's.

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2: I'm super excited that Scooby-Doo is coming to Netflix. I probably talked about this like four or five times, and now I'm even more excited because Andre 3000 of Outkast is joining the whole cast.
3: Is it going to be live action or is it going to be a cartoon where he's voicing over?
2: Live action.
3: Oh.
2: And he's got a recurring role.
4: He is a good fit for the Mystery Machine.
2: Yes,
4: dude, I can see this. This is like, and not to mention his fashion wardrobe decisions too.
2: Oh my god,
4: this is very of him.
3: You know, he matches really well with Velma.
2: I don't think Velma would like Andre.
3: See, you're the one starting
2: the
3: rumors.
2: That's an inside Scooby-Doo joke. But that makes sense as to why he's been talking about not wanting to rap anymore. How can you be too old for rap, but you are going to join a Scooby-Doo
3: crew,
2: sir?
3: When I saw that clip, I was so disappointed that he said he didn't feel like he had anything else to say. I'm one of the greatest rappers of all time. Quit on
2: us. Well, that's okay,
3: and
2: Scooby.
3: And picked up a flute, and now he's going to be in Scooby-Doo. And I'm not going to lie, it's a little disappointing to me that he's going back to the acting when he should be doing music.
2: I'm okay, though, with this. Scooby-Doo's a great remake. Something else that's coming back, the Looney Tunes movie. You've seen that, right?
4: Yes.
2: That's old school right there.
3: I had a friend who worked on it.
2: No, out of who?
3: A friend.
2: You're not going to tell me who?
3: It was my old girlfriend.
2: Oh, my God.
4: Oh.
2: Hey, why wouldn't you tell me? I'm just finding out right here on the radio.
3: Well, I just found out.
4: Beep, beep.
2: We should call her and ask her about it.
3: She can't talk about it. She has an NDA.
2: Oh, my gosh. Well, she ain't no use to none of us then anyway. Okay, we'll be right back. 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
4: From the Big O Tires Traffic Center, heading from La Riviera into Sacramento on Highway 50 westbound, you're going to run into some traffic from Watt Avenue to 65th Street. That's because of an earlier crash at Cap City Freeway. I'm Juliana Postrell with traffic.
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0: All right. What's her screen name? I don't really know that much about Mario Kart.
1: Her screen name is Pink.
2: 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Anthony, go ahead and call it.
3: Hello?
0: Hey, is this Lauren, a.k.a. Pink, on YouTube?
3: Wait, who is this?
0: Hey, Lauren, my name's Mike, and I work in the gaming division here at Nintendo Switch, and we've seen your YouTube videos, and you're playing on Mario Kart, and we love them.
4: 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Find out next. I don't know.

0: Oh, my man CJ hit me up. This is part two of today's Down in the DM. Let's play catch up. His girl that he's been with since junior high, high school, been a long time. Her name is Lauren. She's got a job at a restaurant, and she's staying out till 3 o'clock in the morning.
1: I mean, there's no way they're just talking for 2.5 hours. She swears I don't trust her. She's, like, freaking out. But, like, I mean, I'm not the one around.
0: Okay, so hold on just a second. Do you have any idea who she might be hooking up with?
1: It's got to be somebody she works with, right? I don't know. Like, she works with some dudes who like to party. Like, party.
0: Okay, she's probably just hanging out with friends, right? They're talking, grabbing a drink after work, or it could be going down in the DM. Let's find out.
2: We want you and a friend to come to Vegas for 3 days so you can play with a bunch of other gamers at a live gaming experience.
3: Really?
2: The flight, the hotel, meals, everything's going to be on us.
3: I've never won anything. This is so cool.
2: I mean, it's a really unique experience. And even better, you get to do it with someone.
3: Their flight is covered too?
2: Yes, ma'am. Their flight is covered. I'm just going to need the name of your guest.
3: I got to bring Sarah. She's going to freak when she hears this.
1: You're going to bring some chick? You wouldn't bring your boyfriend?
3: What?
1: You take her over me?
0: Lauren, this is Dana Cortez from the Dana Cortez Show. Your boyfriend CJ had us call you because he thinks you're seeing someone else.
3: So, wait, I didn't win a trip, CJ?
0: No, you didn't win a trip. No.
1: No, Lauren, it was me. I'm trying to figure out who you're around with after
3: CJ,
1: work.
3: CJ, you have to stop this jealousy stuff. First, you were waiting outside my house all night, and now this is really...
1: Whoa, don't blame me for stuff you're doing.
0: Wait. Why are you staying out till 3 and 4 in the morning? Because he said that you're out at 1 a.m. What are you doing?
3: I don't need to answer this. This is dumb.
2: She's done.
1: Yep, figured.
2: Who's Sarah?
1: I don't know. She's some gaming friend, like... Well, she has this whole life that I don't even know about.
0: Wow, that's crazy. Well, I don't know, but maybe that's why she chose.
2: I mean, it might kind of make sense that's why she might have chose her then.
1: I mean,
0: they're game together. Yeah.
1: I don't, whatever. I mean, I just don't like, why wouldn't she pick me? Like,
2: I'm going to tell you this, CJ. You guys have been together for a long time. Maybe it's time to reevaluate the relationship. I mean, you could outgrow each other.
1: Yeah, well, I don't know. Maybe. Yeah, I don't know. You don't know us. Like,
2: you're right.
1: We've been through a lot. Like, bro, forget it, man.
2: Yeah, no,
1: like,
2: you're right. We don't know you, but it doesn't sound good.
0: Hey,
2: right now.
0: CJ, I'm sorry we couldn't help you answer any questions. It did not go down in the DM. And Otto, I am very disappointed that you would ask him to kind of end his relationship over a Mario Kart choice like that doesn't even exist.
2: I said to reevaluate the relationship.
0: Okay, that means there's only one other way to evaluate it. You're in it or you're out.
2: Well, if she wins a prize and she doesn't want to take you on the trip with
0: Oh my gosh.
2: If you won something and you didn't want to take me, I would be
0: if
2: hurt.
0: If I won a makeover contest to take someone, you would be so upset if I took you. This guy doesn't, he just said she's got a whole other life. He's obviously not a gamer. Why would she take him?
4: And it's possible that people just outgrow each other. She's finding other interests. She's discovering more about herself. And
0: or how about they can be together and not do everything together? Come on, this guy is so immature. This guy sounds like the baby. She's gaming, and he sounds like a child.
2: Well, I'm telling you, if you won a Super Mario Kart thing and you didn't take me, I'd be hurt.
0: I would give it to you and Anthony. I wouldn't want to go. That's what I'm saying. She's discovering her individual self, and that's a good thing. It doesn't mean that they can't be together. She can have her own likes. Did I hear her say that she was... Like, he was out of her house, like, kind of stalking her or something?
4: At her work, yes.
0: Come on!
4: Yo, anytime you find yourself doing stuff like that, I think it is time to go.
0: I don't think it's time to go. I think, CJ, it's time for you to think, I should trust her, and maybe you should find your own things, too. You're not in high school anymore, buddy.
2: Wouldn't that be reevaluating the relationship?
0: Yeah, but staying in it.
2: I'm pretty sure that's what I said.
0: No, you meant it the other way. You told him to get out of the relationship.
2: I didn't mean,
0: and so did Anthony.
2: No, I did never said
0: that. Let's take this one to the timeline. I want to hear what you think about being with someone for a long time. How do you mature when you're in the relationship you've been in since high school? All right. At Dana Cortez, at DJ Automatic, at Anthony A. Comedy.
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1: Chance the Rapper's on the road right now celebrating the coloring book, 10-year anniversary.
2: Great album.
1: Right? And he stopped to talk to Vic Mensa. Now, anybody who knows the history of Chance and Vic, no, they fell off so years ago.
2: They both grew up in Chicago together, yeah. Both coming up at the same time.
1: And worked together. They worked together for years. And then Chance kind of cut Vic off. And there was a lot of heated words, to put it lightly.
2: Animosity between the two.
1: Exchange between these two. Now they're sitting down and they're talking about it. You know, Vic Mensa has this new podcast out. I was really shocked to see them apologize to one another. And Vic Mensa broke down in tears.
3: You was having money, bro. Like, and I remember that time flipping the cushions on the couch, looking for quarters and And when you didn't want me to come on that tour, I was f***ed up for real. Seeing you in so much success, it grew jealousy in me. There were things I did and things I said at that time that I apologized for.
4: I know, I already know. I had to get over it or I wouldn't be with you right now. Let me say sorry for someone to that, because there was something that was on my mind while you was just talking that I've always wanted to apologize for. One thing that I did that I always felt bad about around

0: Acid Rap. Kara was trying to book me a tour, and she was like, you should have Vic open.
1: Yeah, that was one that hurt me.
0: And I was like, no.
2: Oh.
3: He just said, nah, you can't be on it, friend. And, you know, Chance got a little uppity, and we know for a fact, having been to many concerts with him and backstage, he got a little full of himself for a second there, and it turned a lot of folks off.
2: It did.
3: And it hurt his career.
2: It did. His career went into a spiral for a minute. And I feel like this tour is part of bringing it back.
4: And also in adulthood, too, you go through separations with friends. And it just kind of happens over disagreements or for whatever it is. And as much as it is on Chance, it's also just because Vic couldn't handle Chance's success a little bit, too.
3: No, he said it, right? He literally said, I was jealous.
2: And anybody who's in this industry, who has ever been in entertainment, who says they aren't jealous of other people, that's a lie. There's no way that you can be in this and want to accomplish the highest.
3: That's,
2: you
3: know, in any job.
2: Yeah,
3: though.
2: But and that's the thing. Career. It's like I've found myself being that person before, where I see somebody doing more than I am, and it ate me up. And what I do now is I unfollow them on social media so I don't have to think about it.
3: And so you don't hate on them. Instead, you can remain friends and you can curb your own jealousy. You realize it's my problem.
2: This is my problem, not theirs. They're not sitting there thinking about me. Yeah.
3: That's smart. Yeah. I just keep feeling badly about myself and following them. All right. We'll be back after this. Brought to you by Chick-fil-A.
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2: You know, earlier today we were talking to Jack, our producer, about the hole in his roof. It was above the shower, and he called maintenance. It's fixed now, right, Jack? Everything's good.
3: It is fixed.
2: Yeah, it took 3 days, and he was like, "Took 3 whole days." I'm like, "That's quick in apartment days. I've waited weeks for stuff in an apartment to get fixed." But as a homeowner, I mean, we have to pay for everything ourselves now. So remember, if you do get a home, that happens.
4: Yeah.
2: I mean, you might
5: after
2: have to drive.
5: You guys
2: more.
5: Talk about your problems. Oh, I don't know if I want to.
4: Yeah, I've already given up on you on home ownership.
5: It's not for everybody.
2: It's not. You're right. Because, Anthony, you move a lot and you move around a lot.
5: Yeah. And right now, I'm on the road doing comedy shows, and my apartment maintenance man is in there fixing my refrigerator right now. Chilling. And you know how much that costs me?
3: Nothing.
2: Yeah. No, you're right. I will say home ownership, it's kind of overrated when I really think about it. But, you know, the things that I used to have to call a maintenance person about, Otto, you've gotten good at some things. Like I used to pay people to put our furniture together.
4: I could basically work at IKEA at this point.
2: You could!
4: I'm an Allen wrench expert.
2: You really are.
5: With the Allen wrench, huh?
2: I've built them all over the house in different drawers.
4: We move as often as you have it. And, yeah. You know, I'm pretty much, I do it every year I build new furniture.
2: I got to give you props too, Otto, from the time we were married to now. You're grilling? Oh my gosh, it's like A+. I look forward to Otto saying, "I'm going to make steaks on the grill. I'm going to make chops on the grill, chicken on the grill." The other day, he made shrimp on the grill. Ooh, baby.
4: I'm getting better.
5: Okay,
4: after 20 years, of course, I'm going to get better, yeah. Hopefully, at least.
2: Hopefully.
5: Are you still using the electric grill, though?
4: I had to retire the infrared grill, Aunt. It went to the grill heavens because it just got a little too old on us.
2: I think that everybody gets a little better in time, especially, like you said, with the whole maintenance thing.
4: Dana's gotten way better at cooking as well. I mean, well, not that you were ever a bad cook. I don't want you to take that the wrong way. You've got better cooking more things.
2: Oh, so you mean when exploring outside my culture.
4: Yeah, I was going to say. I see what you're saying.
2: You don't have to be rude. I mean,
4: we had a lot of Mexican food and Mexican food only. And
2: that's all I knew how to cook.
4: And now Dana has, you know, you do a few different things pretty well.
2: Yeah, nice. You're right. Yeah,
5: Dana, what would you say outside of Mexican food is your new favorite dish that you're making?
2: You know, it's like hodgepodge stuff, but I do make this Filipino salmon.
4: Oh.
2: That Otto loves. I mean, he
4: has lime on it.
2: Mm. It's got like so much lime, lemon, and garlic, and it's so easy to make too.
5: I like that. The fact that you use hodgepodge lets me know that you're expanding your culinary skills.
2: I am, and it's all because of TikTok. 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

0: 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I don't know if he's the only one using artificial intelligence for his album. 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

0: 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I'm Susie Welch. 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
1: 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And of course, you're down in the DM. 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

0: 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Welcome back, baby.
1: Yeah.
0: Woo! Sorry I missed out on yesterday. We had some technical difficulties in the studio, and oh my God, so much going on, but we are here. So I do come with gifts because, you know, that's what I do. Like, Kehlani's world tour is going to be incredible, and I would love for you to get a chance at tickets. So 3 o'clock hour, we going to do that. Now, coming up next, I do have your celebrity spill. And how do you feel about, you know, Keefe D being convicted? Do you feel like justice have been served? Because I don't. And I feel like we need to talk about it. Let's do that.

0: 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From Franklin to Antelope and everywhere in between. 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
2: Getting you caught up on the latest gossip.
1: I don't do none of that.
2: It's the Celebrity Spill with Tasha Makia.
3: So almost 30 years. 30 years, somebody has finally been convicted in the murder of Tupac Shakur. Now, I don't know if it's just me, but I feel like justice still hasn't been served. I don't know. I just feel like there's an empty space there. But Keefe D has officially been found guilty of first-degree murder in Tupac Shakur's killing. And the jury, let me tell you, the jury took less than 3 hours to get it together, okay? Prosecutors never said that Keefe D was the person that pulled the trigger. What they did say is that he got the gun and orchestrated the retaliation after that MGM Grand fight. And Tupac Shakur's family, they are feeling really good. They're feeling really good about some type of justice being served after years, you know? And people on social media are like, Keefe D, you was just talking to be talking, and that's what got you here. Your mouth, your words are the reason that you are in the predicament you are in. But here's what gets me, and maybe it's just me. Like, I feel like we still don't officially know who exactly fired the shots. We hear his name, Orlando Anderson, right? His name is connected to being the alleged shooter for years, but he was never tried or convicted for Tupac's murder. Keefe D is the only surviving man prosecutors say that was in the Cadillac, and he's facing life in prison and plans to appeal. Now, I don't know about y'all, but we finally got a conviction after 30 years. 30 years, but did we really get a whole truth about what really happened to Tupac? Because I feel like this is going to be one of those ongoing things throughout the years when you're with your squad and you're hanging out on a stoop, you know, and you're just talking about things. Like, I feel like we didn't get an answer. And that could just be me, but what do you say? Because it all still feels unfinished to me. In other news, Doja Cat just revealed something we never knew. Well, I never knew. She said about 8 years ago that she was struggling with cocaine. And at the time, she said that alcohol became a problem for her as well. And when she was drinking, she said she'd get online and basically use social media to validate some of the negative thoughts that were already in her head. And I think a lot of folks can relate to that, you know, jumping on social media, trying to get some type of validation. But Doja says now she's doing very well. And that was an 8 year ago type situation. That was in the past, okay? She says she's been to therapy and that she's learned to recognize those patterns. And I'm gonna tell you, that is a lot. Like, sometimes what looks like somebody acting out online is really somebody going through it offline. But this is why I always say we see celebrities, but we don't always see the human being behind all of that. And I'm just glad that Doja Cat made it through. And that is your Celebrity Spill.

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Luda, Glorella. The joint is called Real Hustlers right here on 102.5 KSFM, Sacktown's number one. The hip-hop and R&B, baby, can we take it back a little bit? Yeah, let's go back with some Nelly. Come on.

H-Town got a to throw. 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Yeah, got this drink in my cup. Got a young feeling so throw. Spit fire in the world so cold. Young money got a feeling no. 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

I know that anything's for free is definitely for me, and I'm sure that you like that too, right? Well, if you need to stretch out some things before the Labor Day weekend hits, yoga, free yoga tonight at Fremont Park from 6 to 7. All you got to do is bring your mat, bring your water, maybe a friend, and go get you a little bit of peace, friend. And oh, did I mention it's free?

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1: Here's your Daily Dose with Tasha Makia. Yeah.
2: I'm loving it.
3: You know, I always thought that I had to match the energy and the emotion of other people, but not for nothing, it drains me. And as I continue to grow up, I'm like, yo, I'm not matching anybody's mood anymore. I've just removed myself from situations that no longer, you know, serve me. And you don't have to match everybody else's emotion either. If somebody's angry, don't let it get you angry. If they're loud, then listen, you don't have to get louder. And I get it. Trust me. Sometimes you want to give people exactly what they're giving you. But every emotion doesn't deserve your access. There's power in saying, listen, that energy you have right now belongs to you. And I'm not here to carry it. Because listen, the minute somebody can change who you are just by changing how they act, they're controlling the room. And guess what? You handed them the remote. See, I don't know about you, friend, but I am done giving other people the remote to me. And you should be too. I know you got a

incredible. I already know this woman. Listen, Shoreline Amphitheater, Saturday, October 3rd. I would love to give you an opportunity for you and a friend to be in the

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I already know this woman. Listen, Shoreline Amphitheater, Saturday, October 3rd. I would love to give you an opportunity for you and a friend to be in the building. So, baby, grab the keyword this hour. It's beauty. Yes, beauty. 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

40 was such a shebang. All of my ops, they diss. Please don't put me to the test. They tryna get back on the net. I'm tryna get back in the flesh. Yeah.

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So if you happen to miss out on a keyword for Kehlani World Tour, the keyword this hour was beauty. 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

Obviously found guilty in the Tupac trial, but the man, Orlando Anderson, who allegedly held the gun and took Tupac's life, did an interview in 96 that no one had ever heard. We've got the audio tomorrow in Crazy Crimes of Passion. And of course, you're down in the D.

So the cereal hiney sniffer is what I'll say, because I don't know if we got kids in the car. They gonna be like, Mom, Dad, what's a hiney? 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

0: sharing something with fans that has everybody's jaw dropping. Not just that, but the verdict came in about Keefe D, and now he's been the one convicted. But what are you feeling about that? Can we talk about it?
1: Yeah.
0: Celebrity spills on the
1: this
0: way.
1: This album is dedicated

0: what I heard.
1: All the rumors are true, yeah.
2: Getting you caught up on the latest gossip.
1: What? I don't do none of that.
2: It's the Celebrity Spill with Tasha Makia.
3: So almost 30 years, somebody has finally been convicted in the murder of Tupac Shakur. Now, I don't know if it's just me, but I feel like justice still hasn't been served. I don't know. I just feel like there's an empty space there. But Keefe D has officially been found guilty of first-degree murder in Tupac Shakur's killing. And the jury, let me tell you, the jury took less than 3 hours to get it together, okay? Prosecutors never said that Keefe D was the person that pulled the trigger. What they did say is that he got the gun and orchestrated the retaliation after that MGM Grand fight. And Tupac Shakur's family, they are feeling really good. They're feeling really good about some type of justice being served after years, you know? And people on social media are like, Keefe D, you was just talking to be talking, and that's what got you here. Your mouth, your words are the reason that you are in the predicament you are in. But here's what gets me, and maybe it's just me. Like, I feel like we still don't officially know who exactly fired the shots. We hear this name, Orlando Anderson, right? His name is connected to being the alleged shooter for years, but he was never tried or convicted for Tupac's murder. Keefe D is the only surviving man prosecutors say that was in the Cadillac, and he's facing life in prison and plans to appeal. Now, I don't know about y'all, but we finally got a conviction after 30 years. 30 years, but did we really get a whole truth about what really happened to Tupac? Because I feel like this is going to be one of those ongoing things throughout the years when you're with your squad and you're hanging out on a stoop, you know, and you're just talking about things. Like, I feel like we didn't get an answer. And that could just be me, but what do you say? Because it all still feels unfinished to me. In other news, Doja Cat just revealed something we never knew. Well, I never knew. She said about 8 years ago that she was struggling with cocaine. And at the time, she said that alcohol became a problem for her as well. And when she was drinking, she said she'd get online and basically use social media to validate some of the negative thoughts that were already in her head. And I think a lot of folks can relate to that, you know, jumping on social media, trying to get some type of validation. But Doja says now she's doing very well. That was an 8 year ago type situation. That was in the past, okay? She says she's been to therapy and that she's learned to recognize those patterns. And I'm gonna tell you, that is a lot. Like, sometimes what looks like somebody acting out online is really somebody going through it offline. But this is why I always say we see celebrities, but we don't always see the human being behind all of that. And I'm just glad that Doja Cat made it through. And that is your Celebrity Spill. Convict.

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3: Brake lights leaving Sacramento, heading towards Elk Grove on Highway 99 southbound. It's going to be a slow trip from Highway 50 to just before Sheldon Road. I-5 southbound's looking like a great alternative towards Elk Grove. That's going to be your Safeway Reliable Route. I'm Abby Curlett with traffic.
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got some bomb collabs going on right now. Huda Beauty, did you see that whole... It was like a mini movie. Not just that, but Chipotle. My girl got the Barty Bowl that's so damn banging. Like, I love this. I love seeing women win, and that's what it's all about. Women seeing other women win, there should be no cattiness. There should be none of that. We should be, like, inspired and just, you know, supporting others, man. Good afternoon. Sacktown is 102.5 KSFM. Tasha McKee holding you down. And Sacktown, quick heads up, because if you're hitting 50, that construction between I-5 and Watt is still happening. I just wanted to let you know because you're going to need a little bit of extra time, okay? Nobody wants to spend their whole afternoon looking at somebody's bumper, baby. I'm just trying to help you out. That's

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5: If you're trying to get into Elk Grove on Highway 99 southbound, we have a lot of brake lights from Florin Road to Cosumnes River Boulevard. Pass that looks like a much better ride, but if you want to move around this I-5 southbound looking like a great alternative, that's your Safeway Reliable Route. I'm Abby Curlett with traffic.
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